0: it's him. Hey, you talked to Mark lately?
1: I haven't really talked to him, but he looks pretty down.
0: He looks pretty down.
2: Yeah, well, maybe we should cheer him up then.
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Did I expect too much? Could I have given you a little extra? Would it have made you any less of a strut in your walk wherever you walked? 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I can't say that it come as a surprise. So tell me, was it good? Was it worth it? Did you work it?

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If you're talking about this clipping, then you speaking my language. That's how you feel waking up with the world up under you. I'm rolling blunts, it's so crazy.

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We gonna bring a case of wine. Hey, let's go mess some fool around, you know. Yeah, just like we used to.

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1: 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Look at the way she's shaking. Make you wanna touch her, wanna taste her. Have you lusting for her? Don't crazy face it. She's so much more than you used to. 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